0: Cool and Dre. This is the remix for the city. Let's just start snapping. Crack hit, leak on the jack, like, let's make it happen. Oh, it's
1: nothing
0: me.
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0: 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She be ready to spit. She eating my dick with passion and feel like she talking to me. She be telling me shit. Yeah, go ahead and spit on it.
1: 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I know she with it, yeah, I know she want it. Paint her face like a Picasso. She smoking on D like gelato. I need a sexy little bit like mulatto. 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I just want face, let me bust on it.
2: Sexy little bitch, sexy little hoe.
1: Hold on real quick.
0: See it 3 times a week, no nobody know. 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They know I be on go, I get hit.

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2: Yo, het is your boy Bilal Wahib. Je weet dat je luistert naar de friske sound in the morning. 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

0: 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Let's get it.
1: Yo, it's Elefish, your boy Chief. You listen to the ochtendshow with my boy Fernando. 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